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0: Sheboygan's Country, B93. Brian Scott, finally Friday. We made it to the weekend. Not looking too bad for the weekend. Temps going to be right around 70 both tomorrow and Sunday. Full forecast coming up next.
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0: 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We've got Zach Thompson off the Sanity coming up. 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

0: Roll with it. Easton Corbin on Sheboygan's Country. B93, Brian Scott. If you're looking to secure that first date, right? Well, there's something you need to be doing when you arrive on your first date, because they say first impressions mean a lot, right? Well, if your car is messy, people are saying, daters are saying that, nope, that probably means your life is messy as well. 1 out of 4 people admit that they've actually cut a date short because the date's car was a disaster. So think about that before you let somebody get in your car, especially a first date.
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0: Church in Talladega. Sheboygan's Country, B93. He is at Summerfest tonight, not Air Church. This guy is. It's Cody Johnson. His brand new music. It's called Horseback. Sheboygan's Country, B93.
1: He's a ranch hand in a pinch, man. Hotter than the red on the cattle brand. 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

0: Luke Combs and Be By You on Sheboygan's Country, B93. Thank you so much for being part of our B93 family tonight. Appreciate it. Coming up on Monday, we get another Mystery Box Monday, giving you a chance to win a Mystery Box from Sheboygan Discount Warehouse. Make sure you're listening all day on Monday for chances to win.
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Lee Morgan Wallen. I Can't Love You Anymore on Sheboygan's Country. B93 is getting closer to 9 now with Bradley Gilbert. This is Good Dad. It's on Sheboygan's Country, B93.

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It's 93.7 WBFM Sheboygan. Kicking off another hour of Sheboygan's Country on B93.

0: Lambert, the house that built me in Sheboygan's country. B93, Kenny Chesney and Carry On coming up. Also, Florida Georgia Line. We'll get to them right after we check your forecast for the weekend here on B93.
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Well, how was I to know till now you'd be such a hard act to follow? 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

out of the blue, drifting off to the evening news. She said, honey, what would you do if you'd have never met me? I just laughed, said, I don't know. 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

Proud to be playing the music of the red, white, and blue. 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

0: 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We're going to take a look at your forecast here. 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

Donna Langley, be her on Sheboygan's Country. B93 tickets on sale now for her show at the Rec Center. Man, they are going fast, that's for sure. Got Low Cash on the way. It's Kim Moore. Now this is Hey Pretty Girl, B93.

0: Zach Toppin, south of San Antonio, Sheboygan's country, B93. Thank you so much for being part of our B93 family. Into the weekend here. I appreciate it. Cody Johnson, his brand new one. We got a, if you wanted to see him at Summerfest last night, awesome, awesome show. I've got an encore for you on the way.
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0: Jordan Davis. Take it from me on Sheboygan's Country, B93. Thanks so much for being part of our B93 family. Lauren Elena, Chase Matthew coming up. Also, we got Brad Paisley on the way. Forecast is next.
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every room. They grab his feet, smack him till he cries. He goes home the next afternoon. 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Goes out and gets a PhD, and then cures all sorts of things.

and Chase Matthew there. It's All My Exes on Sheboygan's Country, B93. Rain is a good thing because it makes whiskey rhyme. But you know what else is good? Sunshine on the weekend. Loving it.

0: Sheboygan's Country, B93. Don't forget, coming up on Monday, another chance for you to win a mystery box. 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
1: No, he's terrible. 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

That's Boston. It's Stella Lefty on Sheboygan's Country. B93, Brian Scott with Larry Fleet coming up. Also, Luke Holmes is the latest on the White Teeth.

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Combs and Be By You on Sheboygan's Country P93. Tucker Wetmore on the way here in just a few minutes. I'll see you later. Show coming up right now. It's Josh Turner. Would You Go With Me?

0: Oh man, that one gets me every single time. It's Blake Shelton, Let Him Anyway on Sheboygan's Country, B93. 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

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It's 93.7 WBFM Sheboygan. Kicking off another hour of Sheboygan's Country on B93.

some Randy Houser. It's Back in the Bottle on Sheboygan's Country. B93 heading out of the boondocks now. A little Big Town on Sheboygan's Country. B93.

0: Scott. I've got your forecast coming up here in just a few minutes right now. It's Hardy, Tim McGraw, Aaron Church, and Morgan Wallen. This is MacArthur. It's on Your Boy Gets Country, D93.
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0: Sean Morgan and Kid Myself on Sheboygan's Country, B93. Thank you so much for listening and being part of our B93 family. Appreciate you listening here throughout the weekend, for sure. Coming up, before I get out of here, got Riley Green, his brand new one, Think Is You Drunk, on the way. Also, Sam Hunt and more. Sheboygan's Country, B93.
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Times are ticking. Justin Moore, B93, rolling to a Saturday afternoon. Happy weekend to you. I'm Mike Dubord, hanging out, keeping you company with some of the hottest country music on planet Earth, including this one from Luke Bryan. Here's Country and She Knows It, Sheboygan's Country.

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Worth Your While. That's Russell Dickerson, B93. Going to be grilling up some tomahawk steaks after work today. I have no idea how they're going to fit on the grill with that big 2-foot bone, but we're gonna give it our best shot. Kenny Chesney, no shoes, no shirt, no problem on Sheboygan's Country.

Rocky Mountain Low, that's Corey Kent, Cole Wetzel, B93. What a gorgeous weekend. And the cool thing is this nice weather is going to be sticking around till at least Wednesday, maybe even longer. Chris Stapleton, Millionaire, B93.

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Wayne Brown got himself a woman. B93 with Megan Patrick's Golden Child by request. I promised I'd play it. It's coming up in just a few. Right now, Carrie Underwood. Apparently, there's something in the water. Sheboygan's country is B93.

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That's Kelsey Hart and Fireworks. B93 with Cody Jinks on the way in just a few. Jason Aldean is right around the corner, but first it's Gary Allen. Here's Right Where I Need to Be, B93.

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me, Jason Aldean, B93, Billy Currington, going to be at the Greenville Lions Catfish Concert next month. Looking forward to that show. Here he is with Do I Make You Wanna, Sheboygan's Country, B93.

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You Crazy Girl, Eli Young Band, B93 with Trace Atkins on the way. But first, Zach John King says, come on, man, it's the weekend. Let's get to drinking.

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B93.

Be By You. The latest from Luke Combs, B93 with Jake Worthington. It Ain't the Whiskey, Baby. That's coming up in just a few. Right now, Brett Eldridge. Here's Mean to Me. This is Sheboygan's Country.

It Ain't the Whiskey. That's Jake Worthington, B93. Good news for all you Dutton Ranch fans. Looks like it's officially coming back for a second season after putting up record-breaking numbers for Paramount Plus. I know Lori, my wife, is very happy. John Party boots off on Sheboygan's Country.

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straight from the heart. Alexandra Kay, B93, where if I would have known the weather was going to be this nice this weekend, I would have taken a couple of sick days. I'm not feeling so good. I think I have to go home. Josh Thompson, B93.

So latest from Morgan Wallen called Don't We Be 93. We're Ella Langley coming to Resch Center August 20th. Everybody and their mother's all excited about it. I'm not going to lie. I'm excited about it, too, because I am not afraid to say it. I am an Ella fella, baby. That's

0: Ella Langley, Morgan Wallen, I Can't Love You Anymore. 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

Josh Turner is your man. B93, how's this for a lineup? I got Dustin Lynch, Small Town Boy, coming up. Love and Theft with Angel Eyes and Megan Maroney's Beautiful Things. Right now it's Chase Matthew. He's holding it down. Sheboygan's Country, B93.

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beautiful things. Megan Maroney, who put on a great show at Summerfest in Milwaukee last weekend. Mike Dubord and you rolling through a Saturday afternoon. Happy freaking weekend to you. I got Luke Combs, who's back in the saddle, coming up in just a few. We'll check in with Kenny Chesney. Right now, it's Tim McGraw. Here's One of Those Nights. B93 is Sheboygan's Country.

Luke Combs is back in the saddle. Rascal Flatts, Fast Cars and Freedom coming up in just a few. Been a while since we've heard new music from Kenny Chesney. Here's his latest called Carry On, Sheboygan's Country. 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

painted you pretty. That's Hudson Westbrook, B93 with Thomas Rhett and Jordan Davis. Right around the corner, we'll check in with Miss Ella Langley. Right now, it's Cole Swindell. Baby, you ain't worth the whiskey. This is Sheboygan's Country. I don't

Ella Langley's big number one hit called Be Her. B93 with Blake Shelton's latest on the way. Right now it's Lady Antebellum with Our Kind of Love on Sheboygan's Country. B93. Here we go.

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0: Lee Bryce is Hard to Love. B93, well, that's going to do it for me. Mike Dubord saying catch you later. I appreciate you hanging out with me today. Let's do it again early tomorrow morning, shall we? I leave you with Cody Johnson. This is Horseback.
1: He's a ranch hand in a pinch, man. Hotter than the red on the cattle brand. 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A cast iron skillet swinging lid flipper.

proud to be playing the music of the red, white, and blue. This is our country. It's 93.7 WBFM Sheboygan, kicking off another hour of Sheboygan's Country on B93.

Corey Kent, Co Wetzel with Rocky Mountain Low here on Sheboygan's Country B93. I'm Nat, going to be hanging out with you here on this Saturday night. Let's kick things off with Brad Paisley in Alabama, shall we? Nate Smith and Tyler Hubbard on the way.

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Nate Smith and Tyler Hubbard playing a song for you here on Sheboygan's Country B93. Did you know that today is National Sunglasses Day? In my house, we call them Sunny G's. So grab your Sunny G's and keep it here on B93.

0: That is Beer for My Horses. I'm Nat. This is Sheboygan's Country B93. So I mentioned just a few minutes ago that today is National Sunglasses Day. It is also National Orange Blossom Day, National Ice Cream Cake Day. I'll be celebrating that later. And Summer's Giving. I had never heard of Summer's Giving. And it was a tradition started in 2009. I had to look this up for you. So it's basically eating Thanksgiving food on the Saturday after the summer solstice. And so the summer solstice, the first day of summer, of course, was June 21st, longest day of the year. And so it's always the Saturday after June 21st that you're supposed to gather with your friends and your family, serve some nice turkey and mashed potatoes, maybe put a summer barbecue twist on that, and celebrate Summer's Giving.
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That guy still healing from an injury where he had to have 23 stitches this week. I'm going to tell you more about what happened to Kane Brown coming up.

0: Nat here on Sheboygan's Country B93. That was John Morgan. Okay, so Kane Brown posted some pictures that I would only recommend you look at if you don't have a queasy stomach. He was playing golf this week with a friend and he got hit in the head, in the ear specifically. It like ripped his bottom of his ear off, it looks like. 23 stitches, and he had a concussion. So, ouch. He was going to be headlining the Titan and Friends concert in Nashville Tuesday. We saw Lainey Wilson and some other artists there. He actually had to cancel that because he was at the doctor. So I hope he's okay. And like I said, there's pictures online, but just make sure that your stomach could handle it before you look.
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And from one great duo to another, it's Dan and Shay with one of my favorite songs, Say So.